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1: With SRN News, I'm Keith Peters. In Washington, quick thinking by passengers and crew members may have saved the lives of all on board a Fly Dubai flight from Dubai to Tel Aviv today.
2: The Israeli defense minister calling this an attempted terrorist attack. The pilot, who was stabbed by the co-pilot, was severely injured and bleeding, but able to do two things. He was able to click open the cockpit door, and he was able to send two signals in code to the tower, alerting that there was trouble on board this flight.
1: Correspondent Laura Winters reporting the co-pilot was arrested upon landing in Saudi Arabia. A mixed day on Wall Street with the Dow down by 443 points. The Nasdaq rose 63. The S&P 500 down by 19 points. This is SRN News.
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9: 105.7 WDNY weather. Tonight, a chance of rain showers with temperatures around 60 degrees and light southerly winds. Thursday brings a chance of rain showers early, then mostly cloudy skies with highs in the upper 70s and light southerly winds. Thursday night stays mostly cloudy, then a chance of rain showers with lows around 65 degrees and light southwesterly winds. Friday has rain showers and a high near 71. Currently, it's clear and 64 degrees.
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7: Gib, you know I love Christopher Winter. I even talked to him personally about some sleep problems that I was having. He's a sleep specialist, neuroscientist, Dr. Christopher Winter. He recommends that if we're just too wound up, what a lot of his patients do is they always have somewhere on their bookcase a very boring book. And he says he tells us, remember how you had to fight to keep your eyes open during reading assignments in school. So the same impulse can help you fall asleep, because the repetition page after page is going to distract you from thoughts that keep you awake. And you read the most boring thing you can find and put you right to sleep.
8: I have one of those books on my Kindle, and I use it for exactly this. It makes you fall asleep so much faster.
7: What kind of a book is it?
8: It's actually a sci-fi fantasy book.
7: Okay, so it's fiction, right?
8: And it's very wordy. Nonfiction.
7: Very over-descriptive?
8: And it's not descriptions that I'm into. I fall asleep so fast with it. Yeah. This is a great time to remind everybody that John has 2 books that are available wherever books are sold.
7: If you really want to fall asleep quickly, is that what you're saying? You know, you could have just left that out. All right, there it is, yeah. You look at my book on Amazon. It's called Relentless. You can throw out all your sleep drugs and just pass.
8: They're great books.
7: All right. So don't forget, get yourself a boring book and have at it.

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1: With SRN News, I'm Keith Peters in Washington. President Trump says he spoke to Israeli Prime Minister Benjamin Netanyahu following the incident on board a Dubai passenger jet headed for Israel on Wednesday.
2: And it seems as though the co-pilot was perhaps a terrorist or perhaps a whack job. And he stabbed the pilot.
1: The co-pilot is under arrest after allegedly trying to stab the captain and crash the plane. Speaking to reporters in the Oval Office, Trump said Netanyahu told him a passenger, who is a plumber by trade, pulled the attacker out of his flight chair and somehow managed to level out the plane, saving the passengers. Israeli officials say they are treating the scene as a terrorist incident. On Wall Street, the Dow down by 443 points. This is SRN News.
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4: Two people in custody, one remaining at large following a fraud investigation in Farmington. Ontario County Sheriff's deputies arresting 34-year-old Patrick Chase Johnson Jr. of Rochester and 36-year-old Islin Johnson of Pittsford after they allegedly helped 42-year-old Chaz K. Davis use a stolen identity to acquire two vehicles from a local automotive dealer. Authorities in Ontario County have charged Kiara Robinson with arson after a series of fires at an apartment building on Broad Street. Investigators say that Robinson was seen outside allegedly lighting fires as deputies arrived at the scene on August 4th. A quick-thinking resident had already extinguished one of the blazes inside. A new study from Wallet Hub ranks New York as the ninth best state to live in nationwide. The evaluation considering such factors as affordability, quality of life, education, and health. Notably, New York topped the list for most restaurants per capita, highlighting the state's rich culinary diversity.
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14: 105.7 WDNY weather. Tonight, a chance of rain showers with temperatures around 60 degrees and light southerly winds. Thursday brings a chance of rain showers early, then mostly cloudy skies with highs in the upper 70s and light southerly winds. Thursday night stays mostly cloudy, then a chance of rain showers with lows around 65 degrees and light southwesterly winds. Friday has rain showers and a high near 71. Currently, it's clear and 64 degrees.
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1: So, Mr. Give Gerard, here's one that surprised me when I first read the research. Oh, man. Untreated hearing loss is one of the biggest changeable risk factors for memory decline that scientists have identified. Why? The reason makes sense once you hear it. When your ears send a fuzzy signal, your brain burns enormous energy just decoding words. Energy it should be spending on remembering them. And when hearing gets hard, people quietly start skipping dinners and phone calls because the brain hates that isolation.
14: Yeah. Look, my father-in-law wears a hearing aid now. He can't hear this. You can always tell he gets more frustrated when his hearing aid is not working properly, not just because he can't understand what you're saying, but it's the mental energy and the taxing nature of having to deal with that that begins. It changes his mood. I mean, look, you see it over and over again. We know that stimulating the brain is with conversation, with different sensory inputs, how important that is for maintaining your brain health. And it makes perfect sense that not being able to hear or struggling to be able to decipher words with your ears, how that would have just a horrible impact on your brain and then long term on your mental health.
1: Most important thing you can do is just book a hearing check. Many of them are free. They're painless. It's about 20 minutes. You get your ears tested. Less than your tires, right?
14: Yeah.
1: It's really important. And also it can save you from memory loss. And I want to help you take action. Just go to Tesh.com when you have a moment and check out our hearing assessment quiz. It's free. The hearing assessment quiz at Tesh.com.

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1: With SRN News, I'm Keith Peters in Washington. The U.S. is pulling its troops out of Iraq after a mission that's lasted 12 years. Mark Mayfield reports.
2: The U.S. military has had troops in northern Iraq since 2014 battling ISIS as part of Operation Inherent Resolve. The terrorists were defeated in 2019 and a withdrawal plan was negotiated in 2024 with a final pullout date set for this year on September 30th. Roughly 2,500 troops have been stationed in Iraq and only a few hundred are remaining. Iraq is set to hold a national holiday marking the complete withdrawal of U.S. troops. I'm Mark Mayfield.
1: A mixed day on Wall Street as the Dow was down by 443 points. The Nasdaq rose by 63. The S&P 500 down by 19. Oil near $91 a barrel. 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
4: Two people in custody, one remaining at large following a fraud investigation in Farmington. Ontario County Sheriff's deputies arresting 34-year-old Patrick Chase Johnson Jr. of Rochester and 36-year-old Island Johnson of Pittsburgh after they allegedly helped 42-year-old Chaz K. Davis use a stolen identity to acquire two vehicles from a local automotive dealer. Authorities in Ontario County have charged Kiara Robinson with arson after a series of fires at an apartment building on Broad Street. Investigators say that Robinson was seen outside allegedly lighting fires as deputies arrived at the scene on August 4th. A quick-thinking resident had already extinguished one of the blazes inside. A new study from Wallet Hub ranks New York as the ninth best state to live in nationwide. The evaluation considering such factors as affordability, quality of life, education, and health. Notably, New York topped the list for most restaurants per capita, highlighting the state's rich culinary diversity.
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0: 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And parents and grandparents, is it possible to manage your child's meltdown in a public place? The answer from the experts is absolutely yes. So try this power tip from child psychologist Dr. Michelle Borba. She says, when the crying or temper tantrum starts, turn to the kid in question and say, hey, let's do some jumping jacks, no matter where you are. Dr. Borba says, a simple redirection of their attention and energy will work wonders. Let me know how it goes for you.
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0: John Tesher, Gibb, Gerard, and here's a great tip. We always have great tips, of course, but I'm not sure I'm going to do this, but I think it's a good tip for you, Gibb. If you need a quick boost, tidy up your home for just 1 minute.
18: Oh, yeah.
0: So experts say a quick cleanup from fluffing pillows to straightening papers increases levels of the feel-good hormone oxytocin by 45% in just 60 seconds. Clinical psychologist Dr. Alicia Clark wrote, "Hack your anxiety." She says, we want to be able to do something when we get anxious, because what we really want is to be in control and take action. So I like this. Everything from fluffing pillows to straightening papers. Have you seen how many pillows are on my bed?
18: I just had this whole argument with my wife too. There's too many pillows.
0: Is she like a pillow person? She doesn't seem like she is.
18: They don't live on our bed, because only when she makes the bed, like, every once in a while do all of the men get there. And then the rest of the time they're on the floor around the bed. I'm like, what are we doing here? Why am I trying not to step on pillows all the time?
0: Yeah, but I actually put them back on.
18: But the wrong order.
0: I saw three comedy routines all based on
18: throw pillows.
0: The throw pillows.
18: I hate throw pillows. But look, throw pillows aside.
0: So it doesn't boost my mood.
18: The throw pillows don't.
0: Okay. I'm going to tidy up something else.
18: The speed cleaning does. Right. I have noticed. And I hate to admit this.
0: I forgot what the topic was.
18: My wife likes, like, she gets very anxious if the room is just a little bit messy. And so we recently, like, cleaned the whole house deeply. But just getting rid of the clutter, all of a sudden you're sitting in the room and everything just feels better. Yeah. And I hate that she's right.
0: Yeah.

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3: We've unlocked the vaults and we're replaying Casey Kasem's American Top 40, the 70s. 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
1: With SRN News, I'm John Stott. A terrorist plot to take down a Fly Dubai passenger jet was foiled.
2: The Israeli defense minister says this was an attempted jihadist terrorist attack and that the co-pilot of the plane stabbed the pilot in an attempt to crash it minutes before it was to land in Tel Aviv. The wounded pilot, who was covered in blood, was able to open the cockpit door and send a signal to the tower that there was trouble on board. At least one passenger intervened to subdue the co-pilot, who had a pocket knife, and two pilots, who just happened to be on board in regular clothing, able to land the plane safely in Saudi Arabia. Laura Winters reporting.
1: President Trump will soon announce South Korea's new investment projects in the U.S. Those investments include $54 billion for a liquefied natural gas project in Alaska and a large gas-fired power plant located in Texas. This is SRN News.
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4: Two people in custody, one remaining at large following a fraud investigation in Farmington. Ontario County Sheriff's deputies arresting 34-year-old Patrick Chase Johnson Jr. of Rochester and 36-year-old Island Johnson of Pittsburgh after they allegedly helped 42-year-old Chaz K. Davis use a stolen identity to acquire two vehicles from a local automotive dealer. Authorities in Ontario County have charged Kiara Robinson with arson after a series of fires at an apartment building on Broad Street. Investigators say that Robinson was seen outside allegedly lighting fires as deputies arrived at the scene on August 4th. A quick-thinking resident had already extinguished one of the blazes inside. A new study from Wallet Hub ranks New York as the ninth best state to live in nationwide. The evaluation considering such factors as affordability, quality of life, education, and health. Notably, New York topped the list for most restaurants per capita, highlighting the state's rich culinary diversity.
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11: 105.7 WDNY weather. Tonight stays mostly cloudy with a chance of rain showers and a low around 60 degrees with light southerly winds. Thursday brings a chance of rain showers early, then mostly cloudy, turning warm in the upper 70s. Thursday night stays mostly cloudy with another chance of rain showers and lows around 65. Rain showers move in Friday, with highs near 71. Currently, it's cloudy and 64 degrees.
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Lady Gaga and Poker Face starting up another great hour of music. Taylor Swift and Hootie and the Blowfish coming up first. Hazy Shade of Winter. Here's the Bangles.

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0: Tears in Heaven from Eric Clapton, and Madonna right before Eric Clapton. Madonna, a big winner at the MTV VMAs. The viewership, though, was down almost 50% for the MTV VMAs on Sunday night. I don't know if you watched or not. Cheers in Texas in there, too, from Ella Langley. Continues to stay at number one. That's 24 weeks now, two more weeks past the original longest running single to stay at number one on the Billboard Hot 100 chart. That's the Christmas song from Mariah Carey, All I Want for Christmas Is You. Ella Langley, 24 weeks at number one.
1: With SRN News, I'm John Scott. Terror in the sky. Quick thinking by passengers and crew members may have saved the lives of all on board a Fly Dubai flight from Dubai to Tel Aviv today.
2: The Israeli defense minister calling this an attempted terrorist attack. The pilot, who was stabbed by the co-pilot, was severely injured and bleeding, but able to do two things. He was able to click open the cockpit door, and he was able to send two signals in code to the tower, alerting that there was trouble on board this flight.
1: Correspondent Laura Witters, the co-pilot arrested upon landing in Saudi Arabia. President Trump taking his midterm campaign on the road. He'll be in Denton, Texas tomorrow to tour the Peterbilt Motors facility and deliver remarks to workers later in the day. The president travels to rural Durant, Oklahoma for a rally. On Friday, the president makes a visit to Mobile, Alabama. This is SRN News.
3: We've unlocked the vaults, and we're replaying Casey Kasem's American Top 40, the 70s. 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Three Dog Night lived out in the country. James Taylor saw fire and rain, and the Carpenters longed to be close to you. 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
5: $1,500. 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
8: 105.7 WDNY weather. Tonight stays mostly cloudy with a chance of rain showers and a low around 60 degrees with light southerly winds. Thursday brings a chance of rain showers early, then mostly cloudy, turning warm in the upper 70s. Thursday night stays mostly cloudy, with another chance of rain showers and lows around 65. Rain showers move in Friday, with highs near 71. Currently, it's cloudy and 63 degrees.

0: constant craving, K.D. Lang. Also, Tommy Two-Tone with that magic phone number, 867-5309. I'm Joe here, taking a look at the calendar of things on the calendar for the final day of September. September 30th. I know I've been saying this for about a week and a half now. I can't believe it's October already, coming up tomorrow. September 30th, things on the calendar: Extra Virgin Olive Oil Day, Orange Shirt Day, International Translation Day, International Thunderbirds Day, and also National Chewing Gum Day. All those things on the calendar for September 30.
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Amy Mann until Tuesday, the very first single from their first album, Voices Carry, the title track from the album. It's starting up another hour of fantastic music. Blondie, Rihanna coming up. Here's Aerosmith, It's Crying.

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0: Been hearing that song a lot lately with the passing of Dolly Parton. That's a Dolly Parton song that Whitney Houston did for the Bodyguard motion picture and soundtrack, and went all the way to number one for Whitney. And Billy Joel right before Whitney Houston with I Will Always Love You, right before Whitney, Billy Joel's Uptown Girl. Billy Joel just made the announcement that Turnstiles is coming in box set form. Billy's going to release a 50th anniversary box set edition of his 1976 album Turnstiles. It'll feature four CDs and a Blu-ray, much of it previously unreleased. The collection comes out December 11th. December 11th box set from Billy Joel of the Turnstiles album with lots of extras, including a 40-page booklet with unseen photographs, previously unseen photographs, and new liner notes. So look for that on December 11th from Billy Joel.
1: With SRN News, I'm John Scott. President Trump says he spoke to Israeli Prime Minister Benjamin Netanyahu following the incident on board a Dubai passenger jet headed for Israel on Wednesday.
2: And it seems as though the co-pilot was perhaps a terrorist or perhaps a whack job. And he stabbed the pilot.
1: The co-pilot under arrest for allegedly trying to stab the captain and crash the plane. Speaking to reporters in the Oval Office, the president said Netanyahu told him a passenger who was a plumber by trade pulled out the attacker of his out of his flight chair and somehow managed to level out the plane, saving the passengers. They were treating the incident as a terrorist incident. This is SRN News.
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6: 105.7 WDNY weather. Tonight stays mostly cloudy with a chance of rain showers and a low around 60 degrees with light southerly winds. Thursday brings a chance of rain showers early, then mostly cloudy, turning warm in the upper 70s. Thursday night stays mostly cloudy with another chance of rain showers and lows around 65. Rain showers move in Friday with highs near 71. Currently, it's cloudy and 64 degrees.

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Dirty Dancing, the motion picture, is where we get that one. Patrick Swayze, who starred in the film, sings She's Like the Wind, starting out this hour. On the way in just a couple of minutes, Cyndi Lauper and Olivia Dean. Here's Justin Bieber.

0: Secrets, One Republic, and right before that, Sting, Fields of Gold, and Jack and Diane from John Mellencamp. Yeah, on Saturday, he was part of Farm Aid. He's been part of Farm Aid since day one. He was part of Farm Aid 2026 in Virginia Beach, Virginia, and John Mellencamp played his longest set of all the Farm Aids. This was the one that gave him the longest set on stage. Jack and Diane from John Mellencamp. Alana Miles is coming up, and hang on for Adele, and we'll take a look at birthdays too for the final day of September.
1: With SRN News, I'm John Scott. The U.S. pulling its troops out of Iraq after a mission that's lasted 12 years.
2: The U.S. military has had troops in northern Iraq since 2014, battling ISIS as part of Operation Inherent Resolve. The terrorists were defeated in 2019, and a withdrawal plan was negotiated in 2024, with a final pullout date set for this year on September 30th. Roughly 2,500 troops have been stationed in Iraq, and only a few hundred are remaining. Iraq is set to hold a national holiday, marking the complete withdrawal of U.S. troops. I'm Mark Mayfield.
1: Arkansas taking three states to the U.S. Supreme Court over state laws protecting doctors who mail abortion pills past local bans. The coalition arguing that these protections illegally tie Arkansas's hands from prosecuting doctors mailing so-called abortion pills into that state. This is SRN News.
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6: 105.7 WDNY weather. Tonight stays mostly cloudy with a chance of rain showers and a low around 60 degrees with light southerly winds. Thursday brings a chance of rain showers early, then mostly cloudy, turning warm in the upper 70s. Thursday night stays mostly cloudy with another chance of rain showers and lows around 65. Rain showers move in Friday with highs near 71. Currently, it's cloudy and 64 degrees.

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0: Garcia and Unstoppable, and also Blues Traveler with Run Around, just wrapped up their big tour this summer with Gin Blossoms and Spin Doctors. That just came to a close here as we just closed out September, or are about to. October 1st coming up in just hours, coming up on Thursday. Chicago, Hard to Say I'm Sorry, and Jason Mraz starting out the hour. Hang on, coming up in just a minute, Alex Warren and the Beach Boys.
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0: That's Back to Back Boys, Boys to Men, and Motown Philly. And right before that, the Beach Boys, who are going to be getting back out on the road when October gets here. They were supposed to. Mike Love and the Beach Boys set to return to the stage last Thursday, September 24th, after a lengthy break to, as they put it, recharge. But the Endless Summer Gold Tour has been pushed back for a few more days. And now they'll get back out on the road later this month, or the coming month of October, which starts on Thursday. Coming up in just a minute. Hang on, we'll start up another hour in just a bit. But before we do that, we'll have to wrap up this hour with Imagine Dragons and Eurythmics coming up.
1: SRN News, I'm John Scott. Fly-Dubai passengers on a flight between Dubai and Tel Aviv reunited with their families after a terrorist plot to take down the plane was foiled.
2: The Israeli defense minister says this was an attempted jihadist terrorist attack and that the co-pilot of the plane stabbed the pilot in an attempt to crash it minutes before it was to land in Tel Aviv. The wounded pilot, who was covered in blood, was able to open the cockpit door and send a signal to the tower that there was trouble on board. At least one passenger intervened to subdue the co-pilot, who had a pocket knife, and two pilots, who just happened to be on board in regular clothing, able to land the plane safely in Saudi Arabia. Laura Winters reporting.
1: The immediate danger from Hurricane Polo, now a tropical storm, has now shifted to parts of West Texas and Oklahoma and across the Mountain West through Thursday. This is SRN News.
3: Hey, I'm TJ.
4: 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I'm J-Bo.
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5: $1,500. 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
8: 105.7 WDNY weather. Tonight stays mostly cloudy with a chance of rain showers and a low around 60 degrees with light southerly winds. Thursday brings a chance of rain showers early, then mostly cloudy, turning warm in the upper 70s. Thursday night stays mostly cloudy, with another chance of rain showers and lows around 65. Rain showers move in Friday, with highs near 71. Currently, it's light rain and 63 degrees.

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Let's go for a spin in the little red Corvette. There's the one and only purple one. Prince kicking off this hour. I'm Joe. Hang on for Madonna and Train coming up in just a couple of minutes. Right now it's Stay. I Missed You. Here's Lisa Loeb and Nine Stories.

0: Rhythm of the Heart from Rod Stewart. And Rod is heading back out on tour coming up in 2027, although Rod just made the announcement this week that it is going to be his last tour ever. He made the announcement saying, after much consideration and deliberation and sadness, I have to announce, next year will be my last tour forever, ever. Rod went on to say, I'm not retiring, but this will be the last rock and roll tour. He'll start his tour in March with several shows in the United States before heading overseas. And Howard Jones will be joining him on the UK leg of this final tour. Rod Stewart, as it stands right now, will wrap up the tour at Red Rocks in Colorado, the Red Rocks Amphitheater, September 2nd and September 3rd, 2027.
1: SRN News, I'm John Scott. Pentagon Chief Pete Hegseth confirming deep cuts to the senior officer ranks. He announced plans for a 20% reduction to the number of positions reserved for admirals and generals at the Pentagon. During his State of the Force address Wednesday at the Quantico, Virginia Marine Corps base.
2: And I'm proud to stand on this stage and report that the warrior ethos has been revived. Our military is being rebuilt. And American deterrence is back.
1: Hegseth has referred to the cuts to senior officials as less generals, more GIs. A federal judge in California clearing the way for Paramount Skydance to acquire Warner Brothers Discovery. A judge approving a settlement. Paramount has set October 6th as the closing date for this merger. This is SRN News.
3: We've unlocked the vaults and we're replaying Casey Kasem's American Top 40, the 70s. This week is from October 3rd, 1970. That's when Gene Chandler was in a groovy situation. Three Dog Night lived out in the country. James Taylor saw fire and rain, and the Carpenters longed to be close to you. You'll hear those songs and all the Top 40 hits from October 3rd, 1970.
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5: 105.7 WDNY weather. Tonight stays mostly cloudy with a chance of rain showers and a low around 60 degrees with light southerly winds. Thursday brings a chance of rain showers early, then mostly cloudy, turning warm in the upper 70s. Thursday night stays mostly cloudy, with another chance of rain showers and lows around 65. Rain showers move in Friday, with highs near 71. Currently, with light rain, fog, and mist, it's 61 degrees.

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0: There was a time where my GI doctor fired me, and I didn't even know that doctors could fire you and just say, I don't want to work with you anymore. And then I heard how Raven got fired.
1: Listen, the verbiage is important here because I'm a delicate flower, all right? And in this circumstance, I don't want to be, you know, weakened in any way. I've already got enough problems already. So the doctor's been very careful about his language, but at the same time, he is walking away from this situation, and I don't have any idea where it's going.
0: Yeah.
1: A big day, Anna.
0: Okay.
1: Today's a big day. There's a lot riding on this.
0: We're going to get to all of this coming up next, but if you happen to be a therapist, psychologist, can you call 1-800-330-9999?
3: This ain't no disco. It ain't no country club either.

0: to a nice dinner, and he did. I was kind of over it. You know, I was doing laundry one day, and I was donating some clothes, so I just, you know, donated that as well. And I told him I'll buy him a brand new one, but we had to move on. We had to move on.
1: You wore it to church? Is that right? You wore this holy, dirty, old sweatshirt to church?
0: Yes.
2: Yeah, not on Easter. Yeah. It wasn't Easter.
1: Right. It wasn't a special church day. No. Right. You know what? Listen, if God didn't want us to be football fans, he probably wouldn't have put it on the Sabbath, right?
3: Okay. I
1: wouldn't have done it.
2: Yeah. It doesn't matter that it's old. That's not what the Steelers is about.
1: Yeah.
2: I mean, you know.
1: So you donated this thing.
0: Sure, by a thread, you guys. I mean, honestly, it was one wash away already from just unraveling completely. This sweatshirt was so ratty.
3: So,
0: it was awful.
3: Lucas, what do you want from Natalie? She already donated it. Like, at this point, what are you going to do?
1: You're at the donation center, too. What are you doing with a holy sweatshirt?
3: You put it in the bag. Why'd you put it in the bag and you send it off.
1: Some is trash, Anna. Some is trash, by the way. But okay. Mm-hmm. Yeah, what do you want her to do?
2: Natalie, honey, you're going to go get it. And you better go quick, too, before somebody takes it. I need you to.
0: I'm not going to get it. I can tell you nobody's going to be taking that one either, but no, I'm not bringing that back to our house. It's disgusting. Like, I don't want to, like, speak down to you, but, like, you misused it. I told you, I asked you multiple times, don't wear it to church, don't wear it to nice places, and you did. We're done. We're moving on. I'm going to buy you a brand new one. You can get the nicest one that you want, whatever one you want. I'll buy it for you, and it'll be your new Good Luck sweatshirt.
1: She said you misused
2: it. I'll take that, too. But it's not the same, and you're getting them back.
3: All
2: so,
3: right. Okay.
2: Stop.
1: Natalie must be very charming in other ways, because right now, you sound great. She's like, you've misused it. Wow. Okay. I mean, good luck, guys.
3: I know what it's like to hate something that your spouse wears.
1: Oh, definitely.
3: I have certainly gotten rid of things and then played dumb. Well, I don't know. Where'd you put it? Like, where'd you put
1: the shoes? Did you check the washer?
3: Right.
1: Did you check the dryer?
3: I mean, where could it be? It's got to be in your closet somewhere.
1: Right.
3: Nope.
0: No judgment, but I didn't do that. I told him, I'm the one that got rid of it.
1: Yeah, you're brave, or you just love the look of pain in his eyes as you tell him.
3: Is Natalie responsible for going to the church and getting that sweatshirt back? Did she have any right to throw it away? What do you think?
1: 1-800-330-9999. Whose side are you on? It's the Couples Court with Anna and Raven.
4: WDNY.
3: It's not Christmas, but it is the most wonderful time of the year at our house. Football is back.
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5: With SRN News, I'm John Scott. President Trump says the U.S. mission in Iraq is complete and it's time to end our military presence there.
6: So this day is a victory for the United States. It's a victory for Iraq and a decisive victory over ISIS, which has been completely decimated, which is the reason we went in there in the first place. I decimated them and took them out in my first administration.
5: The president praised the Americans who were killed or wounded in Iraq. Tennessee death row inmate Chris DeBox still alive and recovering at a hospital following 2 lethal injections. A federal court filing by her attorneys alleged that Wednesday night's execution did not go as expected after the U.S. Supreme Court had cleared the way for the state to carry out the death sentence. Witnesses reported that both syringes containing the lethal injection drugs were given to Pike, yet Pike remained alive and appeared to be snoring. This is SRN News.
7: With the News Flash, I'm Trey Westerberg on 105.7 WDNY. This update brought to you by Progressive. New York will shut down its unemployment insurance system for up to 12 days starting November 2nd for a major upgrade. The 50-year-old system will be replaced temporarily, blocking online and phone services for claims and benefit certifications. State officials warn of payment delays, but say eligible benefits will not be paid once the new system is online. Congress has passed legislation formally ending production of the penny after 234 years. The U.S. Mint stopped making pennies last year, and the bill now goes to President Trump for his signature. Existing pennies will remain legal tender, while cash transactions could be rounded to the nearest 5 cents. New York State Police issued more than 19,000 tickets during a six-day fall safe speed initiative. Statewide, troopers wrote more than 9,000 speeding tickets and nearly 500 move-over law violations. In Western New York, Troop A issued 2,462 tickets, including 662 for speeding. I'm Trey Westerberg with your News Flash.
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10: 105.7 WDNY weather. Thursday brings rain showers likely, with highs near 78 and light southerly winds. Thursday night stays mostly cloudy with a chance of rain showers and temperatures around 60. Friday looks rainy again, with upper 60s and gentle west breezes. By Friday night, clouds break a bit. Then Saturday turns sunny and cooler in the mid-60s. Currently, with light rain, fog, and mist, it's 61 degrees.
3: 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Natalie threw away Lucas's Steelers sweatshirt. It was his favorite sweatshirt. And a lot of times, you know what happens in situations like that? The guy gets mad. And Lucas is mad. He said, it was my sweatshirt. Why did you throw it away? She donated it to the church. And she told him not to keep wearing it. And he wore it to church. Like, that's enough.
1: Let's be clear here. All right. And most people, if you're in a relationship, somebody, you know, your partner or whatever, they have some piece of clothing that you hate. Something that they wear quite often. Something that they're attached to. Could be their house clothes, the PJs, whatever it may be, whichever way you want to look at it, old sweatpants or whatever. And it doesn't mean you get to go clear out their cabinets or their closet or whatever and just get rid of this stuff.
3: I mean, if you really hate a piece of clothing, I've done it. I'm guilty. I just get rid of it. So I'm like, I told you to stop wearing. You look embarrassing when you wear this. My husband's got these Abercrombie sweatpants from, had to be from when we were in college 20 years ago.
1: Mm-hmm.
3: And he would wear them out. Like, out.
1: Very comfortable.
3: Right. They're
1: broken in.
3: Like, when we would run errands, and I was like, you know what? These are going to disappear. And they did. Now, here's where I think that she made a mistake. Is she, like, she admitted, I donated them, and that's where the problem comes in.
1: Yeah, but she's not sure either, too. Like, I mean, listen, this is a sweatshirt he had longer than he knew his wife. And he knew her. So, I mean, you know, what are the memories attached to that? She doesn't know all of them.
3: Whose side are you on? Is it okay to throw away a piece of clothing from your spouse? I guess it sounds terrible when you say it. But, I mean, if you've lived the situation, you get it. 1-800-330-9999. Hey, it's CNN Raven.
11: I am definitely on the gentleman's side. You do not have a right to take your spouse's items and throw them out. I'm sorry.
1: Okay.
11: I would be so upset. Marriage or not, still not right.
1: Right, right.
11: And you should not be throwing it out.
1: To be fair, at some point in your marriage, you probably say to yourself, is this the thing that they'll divorce me over? No. So I'm just going to get rid of this sweatshirt.
3: 1-800-330

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3: With SRN News, I'm John Scott. Tennessee Governor Bill Lee says there will be an investigation after the failed execution of death row inmate Krista Pike. She's alive and being treated at a hospital following two lethal injections. The 50-year-old Pike was said to be the first woman Tennessee has executed in more than 200 years for a murder she committed at the age of 18. The co-pilot of a flight from Dubai to Israel under arrest after allegedly trying to stab the captain and crashed the plane, a passenger who was a plumber by trade, pulled the attacker out of his flight chair and somehow managed to level out that plane, saving the passengers. President Trump taking his economic message to three states as he campaigns for Republicans ahead of the midterm elections. He's visiting Denton, Texas today. Later, the president travels to Durant, Oklahoma, and on Friday, he's in Alabama. This is SRN News.
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1: A Steuben County man is accused of stealing thousands of dollars worth of tools in two separate thefts in Ontario County. 54-year-old Gisbert Hamst of Brattsburg stole a steel gas saw valued at over $1,000 from Honeyoy Central Schools, as well as over $1,000 worth of tools from a home under construction in the town of Richmond. Both thefts happened on July 13th. Hamst was arrested Tuesday and charged with third-degree burglary and two counts of fourth-degree grand larceny. He was arraigned and remanded to the Ontario County Jail without bail. Dansville Rotary Club is holding their annual Chicken and Biscuit Dinner today, Thursday, October 1st. The event is being held at the Dansville Moose Club from 5 to 7 p.m. and is takeout drive-through only. Meals are $15. Saturday's Powerball jackpot will increase to an estimated $440 million, as no players matched all six numbers in Wednesday night's drawing.
0: From the Genesee Now newsroom, I'm Ken Haight.
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10: 105.7 WDNY weather. Thursday brings rain showers likely, with highs near 78 and light southerly winds. Thursday night stays mostly cloudy with a chance of rain showers and temperatures around 60. Friday looks rainy again, with upper 60s and gentle west breezes. By Friday night, clouds break a bit. Then Saturday turns sunny and cooler in the mid-60s. Currently, it's cloudy and 63 degrees.
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14: Toddlers are weirdos.
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14: They do weird things.
12: Oh, my gosh.
14: So sometimes like you see a toddler do something, you're like, or your kid, and you're like, what is it? Are they okay? 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
12: If they weren't so short, they probably wouldn't get away with it.
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1: You know when you run into an ex and it's super uncomfortable?
2: Why are they, let's go over the reasons why it would be uncomfortable to run into your ex, right? Because if it's just like casual, if it's like, you know, it ran its course or whatever, it's no big deal then at that point.
1: Well, right. When you don't see somebody for a very, very long time.
2: Sure.
1: And, you know, when it ended and you went your separate ways, it wasn't the greatest of situations.
2: Yeah, that's what changes things.
1: Right. Because it's nice to avoid somebody for the rest of your life.
2: Right. If you stop seeing me, you will never see me again.
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3: 105.7 WDNY weather. Thursday brings rain showers likely, with highs near 78 and light southerly winds. Thursday night stays mostly cloudy with a chance of rain showers and temperatures around 60. Friday looks rainy again, with upper 60s and gentle west breezes. By Friday night, clouds break a bit. Then Saturday turns sunny and cooler in the mid-60s. Currently, it's light rain and 63 degrees.
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6: 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Told you, Raven. Every time I talk about this ex, I get text messages from my old high school girlfriends.
5: So they remember, too. They were there suffering with you.
6: 100%.
5: They remember the story.
6: Yeah, Stephanie, I just got your text message. She doesn't think I should forgive him.
5: No.
6: So I ran into...
5: No mercy, says Stephanie.
6: Right. My ex from high school. And I always talk about him on the air because I call him the cheater. Now, keep in mind, this is when we were 15, 16 years old.
5: 15 years old. I mean, it's like you've been in high school for 10 minutes at that point. Not a lot of dating experience and understanding how the world works. But you know what?
6: He was my second boyfriend.
5: Yeah, he made bad choices.
6: He did.
5: Okay.
6: 100%. He has to spend the rest of his life apologizing and feeling bad about what he did that one time.
5: I mean, if not, you guys could have been married. Right? Like, who knows?
6: I doubt that.
5: No, it wouldn't have worked out.
6: But. Probably not. But it's funny because I always talk about him and I always refer to him as the cheater. And I ran into him and... When he turned around and I saw him, and then he had like his beautiful children with him,
5: right.
6: I felt like, what a jerk I am.
5: Well,
6: what
5: first you wanted to slap him, but
6: no, you know, I didn't. No. I didn't want to do. No, but
5: it's
6: time
5: to let it go.
6: Do I have to let it go? What happened when you ran into an ex? Because my first like reaction was I wanted to turn around and run away as fast as I could, but then I had to be an adult about it. How do you handle these situations? 1-800-330-99.

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1: Last time you ran into an ex, was it awkward? Was it normal? How did you behave? I ran into an ex that I talk about all the time on the air because he cheated on me when we were 15 years old.
0: Mm.
1: And then I felt bad because he's like a grown man with a family.
0: You know, here's the thing. Sometimes you make bad decisions, Anna, and guess what? You got to live with them for the rest of your life. All right? He was 15, a freshman. It doesn't matter.
1: I have to let it go. I have to let it go at this point and not talk about it anymore.
0: I mean, you're a grown person. When you run into an ex sometimes, like if you're in your 20s and it was somebody that wronged you like that in high school, there could have been a brawl after that, all right? This is pretty tame.
1: What happened when you ran into your ex? 1-800-330-9999. Andrew.
2: Yeah, I dated this woman about 5 years ago. We dated for about 3 years.
0: Mm-hmm.
2: It was a great relationship, I thought. It had some, you know, issues here and there. She had 3 kids. I had 2. Everyone seemed to get along, but it didn't work out. Don't know why it didn't work out still, but anyway.
0: Okay.
2: But I run into her all the time. We live in the same town, and I, like, bump into her. I don't see her. Like, I'll see her, like, you know, in a store or whatever. And I always have a sense when she's around before I see her. I can, it's like a spidey sense. It's really weird. I can sense her.
0: Right.
2: Anyway, so I was in a liquor store, and I sensed something. I turned around, and she was right there. And so I looked at her. She looked at me. I had so many things to say. And all I said was, hi, how are you? She said, fine. And I turned around and walked away.
0: So wait a minute. So you've never even, like, after all this time, you still don't know why it fell apart?
2: Not really, no. She just said it's not working. But I kept saying, what's not working? What can we do? Let's fix it. And I had so many questions to ask her.
1: Yeah.
2: And I was, like, angry. I was hurt. It still hurts. But I just looked at her and I just turned away.
1: Now, don't you wish you just never saw her again? Wouldn't that make your life so much easier?
0: I mean, the wondering is the hard part.
2: Right. It would.
1: Yeah.
2: It's like a Band-Aid. I see her, like the other day she cut me off in her car.
0: Oh,
2: and I, like, looked up and it was her. Like, I think
0: she can't drive. I mean, it was accidental.
2: Yeah. I had a feeling. Exactly.
0: I mean, it'd be one thing.
2: She came flying out of a corner. You know?
1: Yeah, you're going to have to move.
2: Miserable. Believe me, I'm on it.
0: It'd be one thing if she immediately, like, started dating somebody that was your exact opposite, right? Like, if you're a brunette, she's all of a sudden dating Brad Pitt. Right. Something like, you know what I mean? Like, there'd be something that would, you know, trigger you. But if there's no answers like that, the wondering is the hard part. And she can't drive.
2: Exactly.
0: Get out of my way.
2: It's a double whammy.
0: Yep. Yeah.
2: Exactly.
0: Yep.
2: That's my story. So, yeah, it's miserable. Gotta move. Gotta find a new town.
1: That's the
0: only
1: way.
0: Sharon, man.
1: Yeah.
0: See you, bro.
1: Bye. Nathan, you ran into your ex. What happened?
3: So this is a fun one. Turns out she had a kid with the person she cheated on me with.
0: Well,
1: I mean, at least she left you for somebody that she liked more that she was having a baby with.
0: You don't have to say it that way.
1: Well,
0: we've been over this.
1: Well, wouldn't you? Doesn't that make you feel better?
3: It did. It did. Because I realized that when I saw her with the kid, I realized I dodged a bullet because I don't want kids.
0: I mean, let's not call it that, but it's just right. Your values changed. The things that you both got out of life were different. Not you didn't want that child or whatever or blah, blah, blah. I mean, obviously she found fulfillment in something else, but it is the policy of this program that if you cheat with somebody else but then marry them, you're forgiven at that point because then it's that arguable line of, was that the one that was meant to be?
1: Right.
0: So, you
1: sometimes,
0: know,
1: like, you're just not the one that's meant to be for that person. And if something happened and the relationship ended because of another person and they end up with that other person, well, then clearly they made a decision that was hard for them, but right for them.
0: Yeah.
1: And then I think it's okay.
0: It's the Leanne Rimes clause. Dodge the bullet is okay when you talk about, like, a marriage or a divorce, but not when you talk about a kid.
1: Right. No, exactly.
0: Yeah. Thanks.
1: Yeah.
0: I'm Raven.
1: You're listening to the Anna and Raven Show
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5: SRN News. I'm Rich Thomason in Washington. The first woman scheduled to be executed in more than 200 years in Tennessee wasn't. 2 lethal injections administered to Krista Pike did not take. She is still alive and is hospitalized. Tennessee Governor Bill Lee has ordered an investigation of the failed execution. President Trump calls it a most amazing story. Israeli Prime Minister Netanyahu says it was heroic. The response of passengers who prevented the crash of a Tel Aviv-bound jetliner after a co-pilot had stabbed the pilot in the cockpit. President Trump says the withdrawal of all U.S. troops from Iraq after so many years is a victory for both the U.S. and for Iraq. Secretary of War Hegseth is thinning the ranks of generals and admirals at the Pentagon. It is a 20% reduction. The Dow futures down 82 points. More details, srnnews.com.
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9: A Steuben County man is accused of stealing thousands of dollars worth of tools in two separate thefts in Ontario County. 54-year-old Gisbert Hamst of Brattsburg stole a steel gas saw valued at over $1,000 from Honeyoy Central Schools, as well as over $1,000 worth of tools from a home under construction in the town of Richmond. Both thefts happened on July 13th. Hamst was arrested Tuesday and charged with third-degree burglary and two counts of fourth-degree grand larceny. He was arraigned and remanded to the Ontario County Jail without bail. Dansville Rotary Club is holding their annual Chicken and Biscuit Dinner today, Thursday, October 1st. The event is being held at the Dansville Moose Club from 5 to 7 p.m. and is takeout drive-through only. Meals are $15. Saturday's Powerball jackpot will increase to an estimated $440 million, as no players match all six numbers in Wednesday night's drawing.
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14: 105.7 WDNY weather. Thursday brings rain showers likely, with highs near 78 and light southerly winds. Thursday night stays mostly cloudy with a chance of rain showers and temperatures around 60. Friday looks rainy again, with upper 60s and gentle west breezes. By Friday night, clouds break a bit. Then Saturday turns sunny and cooler in the mid-60s. Currently, it's light rain and 63 degrees.
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1: Mouse in the house. It's never fun. It is never okay when you see a mouse in your home. It's always jarring. It's always kind of, you scream even though you know that there's no real reason to be afraid.
0: I mean, you've been taught that it's disgusting.
1: It is.
0: Right.
1: It is.
0: And that it's dangerous in some way. And
1: they carry so many diseases.
0: Right. Well, I wouldn't eat them or make out with them.
1: Well, I no one told you to kiss a mouse.
0: Yeah.
1: But producer Sophia had a story about where she found one in her house, and I couldn't stop giggling. It's coming up next.

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3: 105.7 WDNY weather. Thursday brings rain showers likely, with highs near 78 and light southerly winds. Thursday night stays mostly cloudy with a chance of rain showers and temperatures around 60. Friday looks rainy again, with upper 60s and gentle west breezes. By Friday night, clouds break a bit. Then Saturday turns sunny and cooler in the mid-60s. Currently, it's cloudy and 63 degrees.
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2: With SRN News, I'm Rich Thomason in Washington. There was more than one hero who rushed in to save a Tel Aviv-bound jetliner that had descended into a death spiral after a bloody attack on the pilot in the cockpit. President Trump says the attacker, the plane's co-pilot, may have been a terrorist or, in Mr. Trump's words, a whack job. The pilot did survive, managed to unlock the cockpit door so passengers could break in, and they did manage to regain control of the aircraft, which landed safely in Saudi Arabia. Tennessee Governor Bill Lee ordering an investigation of the failed execution of Krista Pike. She survived two lethal injections and is now in the hospital. President Trump says the end of the U.S. mission in Iraq is a victory, not only for the U.S., but for Iraq as well. And a fifth measles-related death being reported in Pennsylvania. More details at srnnews.com.
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6: A Steuben County man is accused of stealing thousands of dollars worth of tools in two separate thefts in Ontario County. 54-year-old Gisbert Hamst of Brattsburg stole a steel gas saw valued at over $1,000 from Honeyoy Central Schools, as well as over $1,000 worth of tools from a home under construction in the town of Richmond. Both thefts happened on July 13th. Hamst was arrested Tuesday and charged with third-degree burglary and 2 counts of fourth-degree grand larceny. He was arraigned and remanded to the Ontario County Jail without bail. Dansville Rotary Club is holding their annual chicken and biscuit dinner today, Thursday, October 1st. The event is being held at the Dansville Moose Club from 5 to 7 p.m. and is takeout drive-through only. Meals are $15. Saturday's Powerball jackpot will increase to an estimated $440 million, as no players matched all 6 numbers in Wednesday night's drawing.
5: From the Genesee Now newsroom, I'm Ken Haight.
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12: 105.7 WDNY weather. Thursday brings rain showers likely with highs near 78 and light southerly winds. Thursday night stays mostly cloudy with a chance of rain showers and temperatures around 60. Friday looks rainy again with upper 60s and gentle west breezes. By Friday night, clouds break a bit. Then Saturday turns sunny and cooler in the mid 60s. Currently, it's cloudy and 63 degrees.
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16: If you missed it earlier, producer Sophia found a dead mouse in her silverware drawer.
14: That's gross.
16: It's terrible.
14: Yeah.
16: You know, when you find a mouse in your house, it's one thing when it's dead. It's another thing when it's alive because everybody freaks out. I get the ick. Like, I can't even believe. Like, they carry diseases. You don't need me to get started.
14: Yeah, yeah.
16: Mice are nasty.
14: The last car I had, a mouse died in that car. And it took like 9 months for us to locate it. And I was ready to sell that vehicle.
16: Right. Well, it's funny you should say that. On our text line at 1-800-330-9999, my best mouse in the house story. I was unloading the dishwasher and I saw something dark at the bottom near the drain. I went to pick it up and was disgusted to see I was holding a dead waterlogged mouse. I got rid of the dishwasher. I would have too. Yep.
14: Yeah.
16: Because it's going to squirt up germ blood.
14: Germ blood
16: everywhere, all over your dishes. You don't want that.
14: Okay.
16: You got a mouse in the house story? 1-800-330-9999.

0: and there it was in the tub trying to leap out of the tub, but it couldn't because it's wet and it's scurrying.
1: Right.
2: So who got rid of it?
1: Right, right. Or did you adopt him?
2: Did you put clothes on?
1: Did you charge him rent?
0: No, Anna, I don't know whoever got rid of it. I was hysterical. I was there soaking wet. I didn't care that my roommates were looking at me wrapped in a shower curtain, half naked, right. Naked.
2: Well, so, I'm glad you survived, yeah. Susan. It seems very, very traumatic. I can hear it in your voice.
0: To keep those showers plugged.
2: Yes. Oh, Susan, mouse in the house. What happened?
3: So I have two quick stories. The first one, I woke up at 3 o'clock in the morning and it was crawling on me.
1: Oh my gosh.
3: I threw it across the room.
1: Oh my gosh.
3: It was actually crawling on me.
2: I can't.
3: And I threw it across the room.
2: Right. As you should.
3: And all you heard was this bang into the bags, and I was like, ah! I woke up the whole house. It was awful.
1: Yeah, it sounds awful.
3: And then the other one, I was at my mother-in-law's house, and she was screaming at her son, thinking that he spilt the chocolate sprinkles into the silverware drawer.
1: Oh.
3: And she actually took her finger and licked it and was going to eat one.
2: I can't.
3: And we were like, no!
2: Oh, it's so bad.
1: I know,
2: it's
1: but in so certain bad. Families, you're like, taste it.
2: Oh, no.
1: Taste it, mother-in-law.
3: Oh,
1: taste
3: no.
1: it.
3: No, it was awful. It was awful. She was ready to kill him.
1: That's amazing.
4: WDNY.
2: It's not Christmas, but it is the most wonderful time of the year at our house. Football is back.
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5: With SRN News, I'm Rich Thomason in Washington. In Tennessee, the execution of convicted killer Krista Pike did not go as planned. In fact, it didn't go at all. And Governor Bill Lee has ordered an investigation to find out what went wrong.
6: Pike was slated to be the first woman executed in Tennessee in the last 200 years when the Supreme Court ruled earlier Wednesday that her execution could proceed. According to media witnesses, authorities appeared to give Pike 2 doses of phenobarbital, and she was still awake and snoring more than 40 minutes after the last dose. At 8:53 p.m. local time, media witnesses were escorted out of the area. Pike was then taken to a hospital where she was receiving medical care. John Scott reporting.
5: President Trump says South Korean interests will be committing more than $50 billion to an Alaska natural gas pipeline project. And this is SRN News.
7: From the Genesee Now newsroom, I'm Ken Haight.
8: Chemung County has announced a pizza trail, and businesses are encouraged to throw their dough into the ring. The new pizza trail will run from November 1st to February 14th, and Chemung County is looking for businesses to participate. Organizers say it'll work just like the ice cream trail. Customers will buy pizza and have their passport stamped. All other aspects of the event will be taken care of by the organizers so businesses don't have to add anything extra to their plates. Any business looking to enter the trail is asked to provide $100 in gift cards in any assorted denominations to go toward the prize incentives. Owners are asked to call or text 607-731-3469 with questions or to participate. The Dansville American Legion is holding a pancake breakfast this Sunday, October 4th, from 8 a.m. to 11 a.m., and on the first Sunday of each month through April. It's being held at 34 Elizabeth Street in Dansville. Meals are $10 for adults. Children under 5 eat for free with a parent.
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9: With the Wall Street Business Report, I'm Bill Alexander. Most of the U.S. stock market fell Wednesday. The S&P 500 slipped 0.3%. The Dow Jones Industrial Average dropped 443 points, or 0.9%. And the NASDAQ Composite added 0.2%. The Federal Reserve's Inspector General has found no basis for the Justice Department to reopen its criminal probe into the central bank's handling of its massive headquarters renovation project. The long-awaited watchdog report concluded that the Fed should have done more to rein in the project's cost, but there were no reasonable grounds to believe that a violation of criminal law had occurred. Canadian Prime Minister Mark Carney threatened legal action against Cleveland Cliffs, the Ohio-based owner of Canadian steelmaker Stelco, after the company announced layoffs it attributed in part to U.S. tariffs on steel. Five African heads of state have broken ground on a $16 billion oil refinery project. The refinery is expected to process 700,000 barrels of oil per day. For the Wall Street Business Report, I'm Bill Alexander in Washington.
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3: 105.7 WDNY weather. Thursday brings rain showers likely, with highs near 78 and light southerly winds. Thursday night stays mostly cloudy with a chance of rain showers and temperatures around 60. Friday looks rainy again, with upper 60s and gentle west breezes. By Friday night, clouds break a bit. Then Saturday turns sunny and cooler in the mid-60s. Currently, it's cloudy and 63 degrees.
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2: When you were growing up with your parents, it's a lot different then than it was now.
1: For sure.
2: What did your parents do when you were a kid that would never fly today? 1-800-330-9999.
1: Anthony, tell us, what would your parents do when you were young that you could never get away with now?
3: Oh, my mother was so hands-on with smacking me right in the mouth if I lipped off or did anything that was slightly disrespectful. It didn't even matter if we were in public. I remember her cracking me right in the mouth in either Marshall's or Macy's for me just being a smart aleck, basically. Yeah. Man, the wedding ring just cut my lip like right open, and I was like, yeah. And then she started yelling at me, "Stop crying! You're causing a scene!" And she hit me again.
1: Causing a scene. She smacks you again. She's got you against the ropes. It's fantastic. Oh, you're bleeding out of the lip. You know, Anthony never went to Macy's again as an adult. Never stepped foot in there.
3: There you go. I'm still traumatized by that store, man. Jewelry department, you know what I mean? No way.
2: Nathan, what did your parents do that wouldn't fly today?
4: Smoking in the house all the time when I was a kid. Like, I remember, like, being read, like, stories, and they were, like, had a cigarette in their hand.
1: Smoking was on every... It was prevalent, right? It was on television. When you're watching a movie, if you watch Jaws, the mayor of the town is smoking in the hospital. He's smoking in the hospital right after somebody got bit. Like, that's not septic. That's not a good idea.
2: No.
1: That's not hygienic. That doesn't promote healing. People used to smoke everywhere. Doctors recommend Camels. It was crazy.
2: Nicole, what did your parents do?
5: They used to drive us around, like, not in car seats, but, like, in just, you know, the front seat of the car. And, like, I would lose my mind if I saw that now. Like, again, like a little toddler sitting in the front seat of a truck.
1: Yeah, no, car seats weren't like a thing.
2: No.
1: I don't remember when they were.
5: We never had one.
1: Right. And if they were actually a thing, like if you ran into somebody that had one, it was like, you know, made out of all sharp objects and stuff. It was like, you know, it was a danger pit, basically.
2: I don't ever remember having car seats when I was little. Like, they had to have existed, though. Our parents, I know our parents just drove us around like regular, but when we were babies, how did they transport us?
1: I think it was like they were so big and heavy that it was actually, it would make it like a missile. If you had it in your car and you got into an accident, the car would stop at the tree, the other vehicle, whatever it is that you ran into. The seat would actually catapult through the windshield at 80 miles per hour because it weighed another 130 pounds because it was made of cast iron. It's like plastics were not a thing at that point. I don't know. I don't remember. I think I was probably safer out of it.
2: I just Googled car seats 1980.
1: Yeah.
2: Yeah, I don't think we were in car seats.
1: Yeah. I'm telling you.
5: We weren't.
2: Oh, no. So wild.
1: They were like, you know what? Enjoy that velour interior. You're fine.
5: I mean, we didn't even really wear our seatbelts.
1: Right. No. Nobody did.
2: Yeah. How did we sort of
5: jump in?
2: So weird. Hey, I'm Anna.
1: And I'm Raven.
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7: At SRN News, I'm Rich Thomason in Washington. In Tennessee, the execution of convicted killer Krista Pike did not go as planned. In fact, it didn't go at all last night. Governor Bill Lee is ordering an investigation to find out what went wrong and why it failed. Close call after the co-pilot of a Tel Aviv-bound jetliner repeatedly stabbed the pilot. The plane went into a dive before passengers got into the cockpit. They not only subdued the attacker, they helped the injured pilot land the plane safely in Saudi Arabia. The attacker, quoting President Trump, was perhaps a terrorist or perhaps a whack job. And the president says South Korean interests are committing more than $50 billion to an Alaska natural gas pipeline project. Watching Wall Street, the Dow futures 156 points higher. NASDAQ futures are up 155. More details, srnnews.com.
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10: A Steuben County man is accused of stealing thousands of dollars worth of tools in two separate thefts in Ontario County. 54-year-old Gisbert Hamst of Brattsburg stole a steel gas saw valued at over $1,000 from Honeyoy Central Schools, as well as over $1,000 worth of tools from a home under construction in the town of Richmond. Both thefts happened on July 13th. Hamst was arrested Tuesday and charged with third-degree burglary and two counts of fourth-degree grand larceny. He was arraigned and remanded to the Ontario County Jail without bail. The Dansville Rotary Club is holding their annual Chicken and Biscuit Dinner today, Thursday, October 1st. The event is being held at the Dansville Moose Club from 5 to 7 p.m. and is takeout drive-through only. Meals are $15. Saturday's Powerball jackpot will increase to an estimated $440 million, as no players matched all six numbers in Wednesday night's drawing.
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12: 105.7 WDNY weather. Thursday brings rain showers likely, with highs near 78 and light southerly winds. Thursday night stays mostly cloudy with a chance of rain showers and temperatures around 60. Friday looks rainy again, with upper 60s and gentle west breezes. By Friday night, clouds break a bit. Then Saturday turns sunny and cooler in the mid-60s. Currently, it's cloudy and 64 degrees.
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2: 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It can hurt your business.
1: And sometimes people don't write genuine reviews. Oftentimes people will use this as like extortion, or if somebody's got a personal vendetta. I had somebody actually try and hit me up for money when they posted a bad review this past year. Somebody we never did business with before in my life.
2: It's so weird. What a weird thing. But imagine confronting the person that gave you a one-star review and threatening to punch them in the face.

0: Omani national who was being interrogated in Saudi Arabia, where he was arrested after the plane made an emergency landing. He said he now expected him to be taken back to the UAE.
1: The BBC's Yolande Nell in Jerusalem. On Wall Street, the Dow futures are up close to 200 points. This is SRN News.
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3: 105.7 WDNY weather. Thursday brings rain showers likely, with highs near 78 and light southerly winds. Thursday night stays mostly cloudy with a chance of rain showers and temperatures around 60. Friday looks rainy again, with upper 60s and gentle west breezes. By Friday night, clouds break a bit. Then Saturday turns sunny and cooler in the mid-60s. Currently, it's cloudy and 64 degrees.
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5: Told you, Raven. Every time I talk about this ex, I get text messages from my old high school girlfriends.
6: They remember, too. They were there suffering with you.
5: 100%.
6: They remember the story.
5: Yeah, Stephanie, I just got your text message. She doesn't think I should forgive him.
6: No.
5: So I ran into...
6: No mercy, says Stephanie.
5: Right. My ex from high school. And I always talk about him on the air because I call him the cheater. Now, keep in mind, this is when we were 15, 16 years old.
6: 15 years old. I mean, it's like you've been in high school for 10 minutes at that point. Not a lot of dating experience and understanding how the world works. But you know what?
5: He was my second boyfriend.
6: Yeah, he made bad choices.
5: He did.
6: Okay.
5: 100%. He has to spend the rest of his life apologizing and feeling bad about what he did that one time.
6: I mean, if not, you guys could have been married. Right? Like, who knows?
5: I doubt that.
6: No, it wouldn't have worked out.
5: But. Probably not. But it's funny because I always talk about him and I always refer to him as the cheater. And I ran into him and... When he turned around and I saw him, and then he had like his beautiful children with him,
6: right.
5: I felt like, what a jerk I am.
6: Well,
5: what
6: first you wanted to slap him, but
5: no, you know, I didn't want to do. No, but
6: it's time to let it go.
5: Do I have to let it go? What happened when you ran into an ex? Because my first like reaction was I wanted to turn around and run away as fast as I could, but then I had to be an adult about it. How do you handle these situations? 1-800-330-99

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6: When did you run into your ex and how did you handle it? Sometimes it's no big deal. You're just like, hey, what's going on? Everything good? Yeah, and you move on with your life. But sometimes it's somebody you've been avoiding for like decades.
7: You know what's fun about this is a lot of this just takes you back to being like in high school when it was okay to act a little bit of a fool when you run into your ex. When you're an adult, it's kind of frowned upon. But, you know, still,
6: I mean,
7: things happen.
6: It's just what happens, right?
7: Yeah.
6: On our text line, my kindergarten teacher was my ex-girlfriend.
7: Oh, that's weird.
6: When you find out that like your child's teacher is an ex, that's a difficult thing because now you got to deal with them like every day for the whole entire school year.
7: Here's the thing too, is your partner, your spouse, once they find out, now it's all that extra dynamic on top of it. No, thanks.
6: I would never go to a parent-teacher conference.
7: Time
6: ever.
7: To move.
6: Yeah.
7: Thank you.
6: 1-800-330-9999. Last time you ran into an ex, what happened?

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0: One great hit after another to keep you motivated in your busy Thursday workday. I'm Liz Stark on the 1st of October. Glad to share a little bit of your day with you. Here's Aerosmith.
1: Come here, baby.

0: A perfect mix of yesterday and today while you work from the office, from home, or the road. Teddy Swims, Mr. Know-It-All, coming up.
1: At SRN News, I'm Rich Thomason in Washington. It may sound like the plot of a made-for-TV movie, but it's not. It was real life unfolding yesterday in the skies of the Mideast.
2: The U.S. State Department confirming four Americans were on board when the co-pilot attacked the captain in an attempt to take down the plane. The quick-thinking pilot, who was stabbed and bleeding, still able to click open the door. Then a hero passenger, an Israeli man who's a plumber, risking his life to intervene and taking control of the yoke after seeing how it's done on TV. Then two off-duty pilots who were on board were able to safely land the plane. Israeli Prime Minister Benjamin Netanyahu giving this man a huge hug at the airport and meeting with the other passengers who ran to help. Laura Winters reporting.
1: Stocks on Wall Street are higher right now. The Dow's up about 4 points, while the Nasdaq is ahead 84. This is SRN News.
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6: 105.7 WDNY weather. Thursday brings rain showers likely, with highs near 78 and light southerly winds. Thursday night stays mostly cloudy with a chance of rain showers and temperatures around 60. Friday looks rainy again, with upper 60s and gentle west breezes. By Friday night, clouds break a bit. Then Saturday turns sunny and cooler in the mid-60s. Currently, it's cloudy and 64 degrees.

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0: Lady Gaga, part of a better mix of music in your workday with Alanis Morissette on the way. Sia coming up and John Mellencamp.
1: With SRN News, I'm Rich Thomason in Washington. Convicted killer Krista Pike remains hospitalized following a failed execution in Tennessee, where Governor Bill Lee has ordered an investigation to find out what went wrong.
2: Pike was slated to be the first woman executed in Tennessee in the last 200 years when the Supreme Court ruled earlier Wednesday that her execution could proceed. According to media witnesses, authorities appeared to give Pike two doses of phenobarbital, and she was still awake and snoring more than 40 minutes after the last dose. At 8:53 p.m. local time, media witnesses were escorted out of the area. Pike was then taken to a hospital where she was receiving medical care. John Scott reporting.
1: President Trump calls it amazing. His response, the response of passengers who averted the crash of a Tel Aviv-bound jetliner after a co-pilot stabbed the pilot in the cockpit. This is SRN News.
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8: 105.7 WDNY weather. Today brings a slight chance of rain showers with a temperature near 78 and light southerly winds. Tonight stays mostly cloudy, then turns to a chance of rain showers with a temperature around 60 and gentle southerly breezes. Friday brings rain showers and a temperature in the upper 60s. Then Friday night turns partly cloudy and cool around 40. Currently, it's cloudy and 66 degrees.

0: One great hit after another to keep you company in your workday. Liz Stark, glad to be with you. And after years of wondering, is it really going to happen? The cult classic St. Elmo's Fire is getting a sequel. Rob Lowe has confirmed that pretty much all of the actors want to do it. And he said they're supposed to be getting a draft of the script this first week of October. Cannot wait. Coming up, DNCE.
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2: With SRN News, I'm Bob Agnew in Washington. Another Trump-Newsom showdown is underway. Newsom says California agencies must refer to the technology known as artificial intelligence as artificial intelligence, AI, not the new word, superintelligence, that label recently promoted by President Trump at the federal level. The California governor is also rolling out new rules aimed at protecting workers in the age of AI. President Trump will hit the campaign trail today with the midterm elections just over a month away now. He'll be in Denton, Texas to tour the Peterbilt Motors facility and deliver remarks to workers there. Later, the president travels to rural Durant, California for a rally at an event center that will also feature plenty of Trump-endorsed candidates there. On Wall Street, the Dow Jones Industrial Average coming off a losing session yesterday, and it's slow going so far today. Down about 300 points at this hour. The Nasdaq is down by 38. This is SRN News.
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5: A large fire broke out at the former Lindenwall House Inn in Elmira early this morning. The fire at 1526 Grand Central Avenue was reported around 12:30 a.m. today. A short time later, crews reported the building was fully engulfed. Heavy smoke was visible from miles away. Authorities blocked the surrounding area as multiple crews worked to bring the fire under control. Flames were knocked down shortly after crews arrived. The historic Lindenwall House Inn previously operated as a bed and breakfast and also housed the Elmira Jackals hockey players. This is not the first fire reported at that property. Crews also responded to a structure fire March 28, 2022, and again to a roof fire November 5, 2025. Officials have not released a cause or said whether anyone was injured. The Dansville Rotary Club is holding their annual chicken and biscuit dinner today, Thursday, October 1st. The event is being held at the Dansville Moose Club from 5 to 7 p.m. and is takeout drive-through only. Meals are $15.
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8: 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Our pearl of wisdom today from none other than Mark Twain. Mark Twain once said, "The best way to cheer yourself up is to try to cheer somebody else up." That's your pearl of wisdom. You're on the farm, and I'm each.
10: With the Wall Street Business Report, I'm Rich Thomason. With this morning's opening bell, Wall Street kicked off a new month, as well as the fourth and final quarter of the year. The latest inflation report shows inflation cooled a bit in August. The Personal Consumption Expenditures Price Index for August increased at a 3.4% annual rate. After digesting that data, the market turns its attention to the monthly jobs report. The September employment report is due for release tomorrow. A federal judge in California has cleared the way for Paramount Skydance to acquire Warner Brothers Discovery. The judge approved a settlement resolving an antitrust lawsuit brought by 12 state attorneys general who had opposed the $110 billion merger. Carnegie Mellon University is celebrating a $3 billion pledge from Citadel Advisor CEO Ken Griffin. For the Wall Street Business Report,
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12: 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The Garwood United Methodist Church on Route 15B in Canasarega will hold a chicken and biscuit dinner Saturday, October 3rd from 4:30 to 6:30 p.m. All are welcome to attend, eat in, or take out. The Dansville American Legion will be holding a pancake breakfast on Sunday, October 4th at 34 Elizabeth Street in Dansville. It'll run from 8 to 11 a.m. and on the first Sunday of each month through April, and all are welcome to attend. And the annual Penny Social at the Dansville Presbyterian Church at 3 School Street takes place Monday, October 5th. Doors open at 5:30. 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
3: 105.7 WDNY weather. Today brings a slight chance of rain showers, with a temperature near 78 and light southerly winds. Tonight stays mostly cloudy, then turns to a chance of rain showers, with a temperature around 60 and gentle southerly breezes. Friday brings rain showers and a temperature in the upper 60s. Then Friday night turns partly cloudy and cool around 40. Currently, it's cloudy and 66 degrees.

0: 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Liz Stark, glad to share a little bit of your Thursday workday with you. 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
3: 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The first one is something you probably already do every day. Get a dose of caffeinated coffee. The Duke researchers found that a shot of espresso before an important meeting can help people absorb key facts better. What else works to improve brain power? Intermittent fasting, one of my favorites. It's like the opposite of a food coma. Instead, fasting releases a specific brain chemical that protects the memory. I'm always fasting before I do a concert. And one more brain booster, playing music and singing. 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And when you add singing to the mix, that involves different neural pathways than just speaking words. The more neural pathways you use, the more agile your brain, your mind, becomes. I'm John Tesh with today's Intelligence for Your Life Minute.
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0: Taylor Swift, part of a great mix of today and yesterday for your Thursday workday as we get closer and closer to the weekend. Liz Stark with Zed coming up.
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2: 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I'm Frank Williams reporting for WDNY and WDXT Sports. Well, volleyball takes center stage today. Hearing from folks from the Nundae-Dalton Way, Whalen, Cohocton, Dansville. Keshequa Girls Varsity Volleyball team came away with a 3-0 win over Geneseo. Marley Little with 6 kills. Luna Palmer with 1 kill. Raylan Goldenshoe with 7 assists in that one. Wildcats are now 5-2. Perry up next for Keshequa. Meanwhile, Whalen, Cohocton blanked Haviland 3-0 as for Jen Jerome's Golden Eagles. Rowan Ferguson with 7 kills, 9 digs, 20 service points, and 4 aces. Caitlin House, 10 kills, a block, and 5 service points. Jocelyn Sager had 12 kills and 6 digs. Sasha Abramowski with 23 assists, 2 digs, 5 service points, and an ace. Shayla Pragle with 8 digs and 5 service points for Whalen Cohocton. Lady Eagles are now 8-2 and 4-0 in the league. Take on Leroy at home on Tuesday. That will be a big challenge for the Golden Eagles. For the Rams in that one, Kimber Harrell had 3 kills and 3 digs, and Allie Prescott 6 kills and 10 digs for Haviland. Lady Mustangs varsity team were defeated by Livonia 3-0. Players of the game from Tracy Gregoris' side of things: Sophia Goins with 6 kills, 6 digs, Jalen Bridge with 17 digs, 3 aces, and 9 assists. On a soccer note, Haviland defeated Dansville by a final score of 9-0 in girls' soccer action yesterday at The Rock. Meanwhile, taking a look at, the Fall Foliage Festival weekend. That's right, we'll be in action on the radio Friday and Saturday down in Cohocton at the LC Trip Sports Complex. Tomorrow night, it'll be Hornell, Arkport, Canaseraga taking on DWC in high school football action. Pregame show at about 6:45, all the action at 7. Meanwhile, on Saturday, it's Spud Jug Soccer, boys soccer action, as Dansville drops in on Whalen Cohocton. Pregame on Saturday at about 6:15. 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I'm Frank Williams reporting for WDNY and WDXT Sports.
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6: 105.7 WDNY weather. Today brings a slight chance of rain showers, with a temperature near 78 and light southerly winds. Tonight stays mostly cloudy, then turns to a chance of rain showers, with a temperature around 60 and gentle southerly breezes. Friday brings rain showers and a temperature in the upper 60s. Then Friday night turns partly cloudy and cool around 40. Currently, it's cloudy and 68 degrees.

0: a better mix of music to keep you company while you work. Liz Stark, so glad to be with you. And if you're feeling lucky, there were no winners in last night's Powerball. That means the jackpot for this weekend rises to $440 million. Oh, man, to dream. What would you do with that much money? I would probably have a really great Christmas.
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0: throwbacks you know and love from yesterday, lyrics that help you feel good, and we bring you more of today's hits. Liz Stark, glad to share a little bit of your Thursday workday with you. 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

0: One great hit after another, working from the office, from home, or the road. Thank you for setting a preset. 10,000 Maniacs and Bruno Mars, Risk It All, coming up.
1: With SRN News, I'm Bob Agnew in Washington. The Supreme Court will begin its new term on Monday, but new polls indicate confidence in the high court is on the wane.
2: Views of the courts are the lowest they've been since Gallup started polling on the institution in 1972. 46% of Americans say they have a great deal or a fair amount of trust in the judicial branch of the federal government. 34% of U.S. adults approve of the job the court is doing. But 43% describe the Supreme Court as being too conservative. That ties the high measured last year. 35%, a new low, say it's about right ideologically. I'm Rory O'Neill.
1: A growing war of words between President Trump and possible 2028 contender Gavin Newsom. California's governor has ordered state agencies to use the term artificial intelligence. That comes just days after President Trump directed the federal government to adopt the term super intelligence. This is SRN News.
3: We've unlocked the vaults, and we're replaying Casey Kasem's American Top 40, the 70s. 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Three Dog Night lived out in the country. James Taylor saw Fire and Rain, and the Carpenters longed to be close to you. 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
9: 105.7 WDNY weather. Today brings a slight chance of rain showers with a temperature near 78 and light southerly winds. Tonight stays mostly cloudy, then turns to a chance of rain showers with a temperature around 60 and gentle southerly breezes. Friday brings rain showers and a temperature in the upper 60s. Then Friday night turns partly cloudy and cool around 40. Currently, it's cloudy and 72 degrees.

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0: Post Malone Circles, part of a great mix of music in your workday. I'm Liz Stark. I've got Phil Collins on the way, Ace of Base 2, and Adele.
1: With SRN News, I'm Bob Agnew in Washington. Passengers and crew are thankful to be alive today after the passengers on board a flight to Tel Aviv stopped a terrorist attack in progress yesterday. Willie Nelson has an update.
2: An Omani co-pilot stabbed the Indian captain of a Fly Dubai flight from Dubai to Tel Aviv. The jet plunged thousands of feet. Israeli officials say the attacker tried to crash the plane. Passengers and crew overpowered him, and the aircraft made an emergency landing in Tabuk, Saudi Arabia. Israel is also looking at the possible link to Iran. Willie Nelson, Washington.
1: President Trump and California Governor Gavin Newsom are clashing over the use of words when it comes to artificial intelligence. Newsom is ordering California state agencies to all stick with the term artificial intelligence in their communications. President Trump earlier in the week made federal agencies start using super intelligence in place of artificial. More of these stories at srnnews.com.
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6: 105.7 WDNY weather. Today brings a slight chance of rain showers, with a temperature near 78 and light southerly winds. Tonight stays mostly cloudy, then turns to a chance of rain showers, with a temperature around 60 and gentle southerly breezes. Friday brings rain showers and a temperature in the upper 60s. Then Friday night turns partly cloudy and cool around 40. Currently, it's mostly cloudy and 72 degrees.

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1: With SRN News, I'm Bob Agnew in Washington. New details are emerging about the fly Dubai flight and attempt by a terrorist to crash a plane in Israel.
2: The U.S. State Department confirming four Americans were on board when the co-pilot attacked the captain in an attempt to take down the plane. The quick-thinking pilot, who was stabbed and bleeding, still able to click open the door. Then a hero passenger, an Israeli man who's a plumber, risking his life to intervene and taking control of the yoke after seeing how it's done on TV. Then two off-duty pilots who were on board were able to safely land the plane. Israeli Prime Minister Benjamin Netanyahu giving this man a huge hug at the airport and meeting with the other passengers who ran to help. Laura Winters reporting.
1: Israel has temporarily suspended all fly Dubai flights in and out of the country. On Wall Street, the Dow Jones Industrial Average struggling. It's up by about 20 points. The NASDAQ doing quite well. It's up by 83. This is SRN News.
3: We've unlocked the vaults and we're replaying Casey Kasem's American Top 40, the 70s. This week is from October 3rd, 1970. That's when Gene Chandler was in a groovy situation. Three Dog Night lived out in the country. James Taylor saw fire and rain, and the Carpenters longed to be close to you. 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
1: 105.7 WDNY weather. Today brings a slight chance of rain showers, with a temperature near 78 and light southerly winds. Tonight stays mostly cloudy, then turns to a chance of rain showers, with a temperature around 60 and gentle southerly breezes. Friday brings rain showers and a temperature in the upper 60s. Then Friday night turns partly cloudy and cool around 40. Currently, it's mostly clear and 77 degrees.
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1: With SRN News, I'm Bob Agnew in Washington. The Supreme Court will begin its new term on Monday as confidence in the high court slides.
2: Views of the courts are the lowest they've been since Gallup started polling on the institution in 1972. 46% of Americans say they have a great deal or a fair amount of trust in the judicial branch of the federal government. 34% of U.S. adults approve of the job the court is doing. But 43% describe the Supreme Court as being too conservative. That ties the high measured last year. 35%, a new low, say it's about right ideologically. I'm Rory O'Neill.
1: There's a growing war of words between President Trump and possible 2028 Democrat presidential contender Gavin Newsom when it comes to the technology sector. California's governor going out of his way to now order state agencies to use the term artificial intelligence when discussing AI, not super intelligence, as President Trump likes. This is SRN News.
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0: 60s. Then Sunday stays mostly sunny with highs in the upper 60s. Currently, it's partly cloudy and 77 degrees.
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0: 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This is the TJ Show, and our news, it sounds a little different around here. 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
2: With SRN News, I'm Bob Agnew in Washington. The U.S. Supreme Court begins its new term on Monday. Meanwhile, a new poll indicates confidence is not that strong in the high court right now. Only 34% of those responding to new Gallup survey say they're completely happy with the court. A lot of respondents indicating they believe the court has become too conservative in its rulings. A growing war of words between President Trump and possible 2028 Democrat contender for the White House, Gavin Newsom. California's governors ordered state agencies now to use the term artificial intelligence just days after President Trump directed federal agencies to use the word super intelligence. A new political battle is shaping up over AI terminology, not only between President Trump and Gavin Newsom, but also with a lot of the high-tech leaders inside those agencies saying AI could pose some dangers. On Wall Street at the close, the Dow was up 21 points. This is SRN News.
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5: A Steuben County man is accused of stealing thousands of dollars worth of tools in two separate thefts in Ontario County. 54-year-old Gisbert Hamst of Brattsburg stole a steel gas saw valued at over $1,000 from Honeyoy Central Schools, as well as over $1,000 worth of tools from a home under construction in the town of Richmond. Both thefts happened on July 13th. Hamst was arrested Tuesday and charged with third-degree burglary and two counts of fourth-degree grand larceny. He was arraigned and remanded to the Ontario County Jail without bail. Dansville Rotary Club is holding their annual Chicken and Biscuit Dinner today, Thursday, October 1st. The event is being held at the Dansville Moose Club from 5 to 7 p.m. and is takeout drive-through only. Meals are $15. The Dansville American Legion is holding a pancake breakfast this Sunday, October 4th, from 8 a.m. to 11 a.m. and on the first Sunday of each month through April. It's being held at 34 Elizabeth Street in Dansville. Meals are $10 for adults. Children under 5 eat for free with a parent.
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2: With the Wall Street Business Report, I'm Bob Agnew. Lyft is agreeing to pay $272.5 million in a California driver misclassification lawsuit.
7: It's the largest wage and hour settlement in state history. It settles a lawsuit claiming Lyft misclassified drivers as independent contractors. Drivers say that made them lose wage and workplace protections required under state law. 87% of the total settlement will go directly to drivers. The cities of San Francisco, San Diego, and Los Angeles were part of the case, which originated in Alameda County. California voters approved Prop 22 in 2020. It created a separate classification framework for app-based drivers who meet specified criteria. I'm Daniel Martindale.
2: Meta just paid North Carolina more than $45 million after states accused the tech giant of hooking kids on social media. Meta must now automatically lock teen accounts to a two-hour daily limit. On Wall Street at the close, the Dow was up 21 points. For the Wall Street Business Report, I'm Bob Agnew.
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10: 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The Garwood United Methodist Church on Route 15B in Canasarega will hold a chicken and biscuit dinner Saturday, October 3rd from 4:30 to 6:30 p.m. All are welcome to attend, eat in, or take out. The Dansville American Legion will be holding a pancake breakfast on Sunday, October 4th at 34 Elizabeth Street in Dansville. It'll run from 8 to 11 a.m. and on the first Sunday of each month through April, and all are welcome to attend. And the annual Penny Social at the Dansville Presbyterian Church at 3 School Street takes place Monday, October 5th. Doors open at 5:30, giveaways start at 6:30, and the public is welcome.
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12: 105.7 WDNY weather. Tonight stays mostly cloudy with a chance of rain showers, around 60 degrees, and a light breeze from the southwest. Friday brings rain showers and temperatures in the mid-60s with light northwesterly winds. Friday night turns partly cloudy and near 40. Saturday is sunny and mild in the mid-60s. Then Sunday stays mostly sunny with highs in the upper 60s. Currently, it's mostly clear and 77 degrees.
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0: 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This is the TJ Show. We've got Colin in Eugene, Oregon. Hey, Colin.
1: Hey, how's it going?
0: Good. Now, you work as a maintenance guy on a college campus, and you don't have to say which one, but that's right.
1: Yeah.
0: And you have an observation about some of the things that kids need fixed in their dorm or whatever it is, and go ahead, share on that.
1: So, on a regular basis, I would get like a call for a broken down washer. So, going in and looking at the washer, there's nothing physically wrong with it. The only thing that would happen is, you know how you evenly try to put the clothes in so it's not all on one side?
0: Yep.
2: Yep.
1: I'm like, okay, this is what you need to fix it. Like, you need to like evenly disperse the clothes. And then another instance is they would wash their comforter, and while it's soaking wet, they would put it in the dryer.
0: So,
1: and then they would be complaining that, hey, my comforter's not dry. So then I would have to explain it to them as well, like, okay, you need to do an extra drain and spin.
0: So you're noticing a pattern where seemingly obvious things about even a washing machine, you're saying that like a lot of college kids have no idea even the basics of how it works.
1: Yeah, like basic chores, like folding to cleaning in general, you know, and this isn't all the college kids. This is like 50% of them.
0: So
1: like
0: you,
1: there's some
2: 50%.
0: It's a high number. It's a heavy
3: quite
0: number.
3: A majority.
0: So, Colin, and you've been on this campus for quite a while, and you've noticed that this has gotten worse and worse over the years.
1: It didn't look like it was getting better.
0: Okay. Yeah. Well, do you have any theory as to why this is? Why you feel like it's getting worse?
1: Honestly, it might be the parents' fault.
0: Parents are doing too much.
1: They're babying their kids too much, you know, and they're not giving them responsibility like I had growing up. Like, I was a military brat growing up, and I did chores around the house. Parents aren't teaching them the right way to get stuff done and how to live properly.
0: Well, I wonder if this is part of the reason why it feels like a lot of people are big tantruming babies, even as adults. Like, maybe there's a generation that is literally, they never really are formed into maturity or whatever you want to call it. And so everyone's fighting with one another. And I mean, if you've ever fought with a three-year-old, you know, there's not a lot of logic there. It's just They're at war and they're not listening to anything you're saying. So I don't know if it's all connected or not, but thanks for sharing that with us, Colin.
1: Yeah, of course. I got an 11-year-old and I got a 5-year-old. So definitely fighting the 5-year-old is a battle.
2: Colin, have you ever taken care of a maintenance request and stopped and used the potty? You know, when no one's home?
1: Oh, no. So
2: tell the truth.
1: I will not use the residence toilet if it's in a vacant unit. Oh, yeah. I'll take like a deuce in there.
2: You know, sure you do.
4: Nice. Good for
2: door
4: you.
2: Open and everything. Just by yourself.
1: But just not in an occupied unit that's currently someone's living in.
0: I like that you use the medical term for that. Thank you.
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7: If you want to increase your brain power, here are a few things to try. They come from the Duke University Neurocognition Program, which looked at dozens of purported memory boosters to figure out which ones really work. The first one is something you probably already do every day. Get a dose of caffeinated coffee. The Duke researchers found that a shot of espresso before an important meeting can help people absorb key facts better. What else works to improve brain power? Intermittent fasting, one of my favorites. It's like the opposite of a food coma. Instead, fasting releases a specific brain chemical that protects the memory. I'm always fasting before I do a concert. And one more brain booster, playing music and singing. Learning to play music means you have to develop eye-hand-mind coordination. And when you add singing to the mix, that involves different neural pathways than just speaking words. The more neural pathways you use, the more agile your brain, your mind, becomes. I'm John Tesh with today's Intelligence for Your Life Minute.
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9: 105.7 WDNY weather. Tonight stays mostly cloudy with a chance of rain showers. Around 60 degrees and a light breeze from the southwest. Friday brings rain showers and temperatures in the mid-60s with light northwesterly winds. Friday night turns partly cloudy and near 40. Saturday is sunny and mild in the mid-60s. Then Sunday stays mostly sunny with highs in the upper 60s. Currently, it's clear and 75 degrees.
0: It's the TJ Show, and most international football games have sold out. No problem moving tickets. However, this Sunday, why does the stadium need to fill more seats? We'll get to it a few moments away. It's coming up in the news on the TJ Show.

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1: With SRN News, I'm Keith Peters in Washington. Fly Dubai has temporarily halted all flights to and from Israel. Blake Sifton reports the airline made the announcement after a pilot was stabbed in the cockpit of a Tel Aviv-bound plane, allegedly by a co-pilot accused of trying to crash the Boeing 737.
2: We also heard from a spokesperson for the Prime Minister's office. They said that Israel will ramp up, in their words, security both on Israeli carriers as well as on non-Israeli airlines, and that they will increase checks on the pilots who fly planes to Israel.
1: The injured captain was able to let passengers into the cockpit, who subdued the attacker and helped him land the plane. In the pilot's native India, Prime Minister Narendra Modi called him a hero. The suspension of flights will remain in place while the investigation continues. This is SRN News.
3: With the News Flash, I'm Trey Westerberg on 105.7 WDNY. This update brought to you by Progressive. New York will shut down its unemployment insurance system for up to 12 days starting November 2nd for a major upgrade. The 50-year-old system will be replaced temporarily, blocking online and phone services for claims and benefit certifications. State officials warn of payment delays, but say eligible benefits will not be paid once the new system is online. Congress has passed legislation formally ending production of the penny after 234 years. The U.S. Mint stopped making pennies last year, and the bill now goes to President Trump for his signature. Existing pennies will remain legal tender, while cash transactions could be rounded to the nearest 5 cents. New York State Police issued more than 19,000 tickets during a six-day fall safe speed initiative. Statewide, troopers wrote more than 9,000 speeding tickets and nearly 500 move-over law violations. In Western New York, Troop A issued 2,462 tickets, including 662 for speeding. I'm Trey Westerberg with your News Flash.
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10: 105.7 WDNY weather. Tonight stays mostly cloudy with a chance of rain showers, around 60 degrees, and a light breeze from the southwest. Friday brings rain showers and temperatures in the mid-60s with light northwesterly winds. Friday night turns partly cloudy and near 40. Saturday is sunny and mild in the mid-60s. Then Sunday stays mostly sunny with highs in the upper 60s. Currently, it's clear and 73 degrees.
0: It's the TJ Show, and what is this that the TSA can no longer do while they're checking you in to your flight? It's coming up a few moments away. I'm surprised by this on the TJ Show.

0: I was like, I'm going to watch it right now.
1: Movie
0: I'm
1: will
0: leave
1: be released December 2nd.
2: December 2nd.
1: And Arnold plays Santa Claus.
0: You're kidding me.
1: I kid you not. Yeah.
2: On Prime. It's going to be cool, yeah.
1: On Dancer, on Flancer, and Vixen, yeah.
0: Does Santa have weapons? Like, is it that kind of a movie?
1: Well, Alan Ritchson and Arnold are known for their action roles, so I imagine this will be
2: an action
1: film.
2: So
1: is Aquafina, so. She was in Ocean's 8, right?
2: That's true, yeah.
0: This is weirdly exciting. I'm kind of stunned, because Jingle All the Way became one of my favorite Christmas movies.
1: Yeah, absolutely. The premise is Aquafina plays an elf. She steals Santa Claus's magical bag, and then Santa enlists the help of a thief to help recover that magical bag.
0: Wow. All right, I'm excited.
2: Looking forward to that.
0: Kenny, thanks for keeping us somewhat informed.
1: Yeah.

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You might hear us on the TJ Show. We'd love to hear from you.

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